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I believe it was on social media, and it was so good. 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
3: Better Life with Dr. Sanjay Gupta.
4: Could the way you think about getting older actually change how you age? Sounds far-fetched, but stay with me here. Yale researcher named Becca Levy found that people who hold positive views about aging live on average 7.5 years longer than those who don't. 7.5 years. That's a bigger impact than quitting smoking. Now, believing it alone isn't magic. As author Nir Eyal puts it in his new book, Beyond Belief, your beliefs become your biology by way of behavior. In other words, if you believe you can grow and get stronger at any age, you are then more likely to eat right, to exercise, and keep learning, and your body reaps those rewards. So the next time you catch yourself saying, I'm too old for this, knock it off. The story you tell yourself and the actions that follow, those things matter far more than you think. I'm Dr. Sanjay Gupta, helping you live a better life.
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1: A better life with Dr. Sanjay Gupta.
14: What's one of the most important parts of a kid's school day? Could it be recess? Well, for the first time in 13 years, the American Academy of Pediatrics has updated its guidance on recess. Unstructured playtime isn't a frill. It's essential for kids' health, even their grades. The science makes sense here. Young brains need breaks between bouts of learning to actually lock in what they've absorbed. Recess also gets kids moving, which matters when about 1 in 5 American children has obesity. It also gives them a chance to build friendships and build confidence. Here's what surprised me. The authors of this updated policy statement said recess should never be taken away as a punishment because the kids who lose it are often the ones who need it the most. Older kids need it as well for their bodies and their brains. I'm Dr. Sanjay Gupta, helping you live a better life.

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3: Good morning. I'm Claire Mitchell with your 13 Action News headlines. It's been 10 days since a massive explosion and fire at the Brent Industries industrial facility in Toledo that killed two people. Some city council members held a press conference yesterday to talk about the incident as well as the support for the surrounding neighborhoods and holding Brent Industries accountable. At-large council member Comives proposed the creation of a committee made up of public health experts to look into the aftermath of that blast and what it means for neighbors. Meanwhile, a traffic reminder for you as you head out the door. I-475 northbound lanes between I-75 and US 24 will be closed this weekend. The good news, this is the final scheduled closure for the area. If you've been keeping up, the project started with four weekend closures of the southbound lanes between May and June, and we're now at the fourth closure for the northbound portion. It starts after 8 p.m. tonight and runs through Monday at 6 a.m. Now you're up to the minute. I'm Claire Mitchell with 13 Action News.
4: Today will be mostly sunny with low humidity. Highs will be near 80 degrees, and tonight will be mostly clear. We'll have lows drop down into the mid-50s. Saturday will start with sunshine with a few more afternoon clouds, and those highs will be in the lower 80s. From the First Alert Weather Center, I'm meteorologist Annie Giovannucci.
5: Checking out your roads, we're off to a great start. We have no accidents. Beep, beep. And that's your Cumulus Toledo traffic.
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0: 93.5 RQ in Toledo's greatest hits, Fleetwood Mac. There are rumors that Stevie and Lindsay have buried the hatchet again. And so now there's talk that there's going to be a Fleetwood Mac reunion tour. I don't know if it's going to be the same without Christine McVie,
1: right.
0: You know? I mean,
1: right.
0: When she came back to the fold, you know, whatever it was, 15, 20 years ago, mm-hmm. I mean, it was so much better with her there. And now that she's passed, I don't know. I'd still go see them.
1: Oh, absolutely.
0: I mean, it's Fleetwood Mac, for God's sake. 6:16, it's Bill and Susie. Happy Friday.
1: Happy Friday. It's a new day, a clean slate, and your first chance to crack the code with a brand new number. If you can do it, you're going to win $202.85 from Superior Credit Union. So be listening right around 7:15.
0: Remember during the pandemic when everybody was hoarding toilet paper and the shelves were completely empty? You'd go to the grocery store and it was like locusts went through the aisle.
1: Oh, no.
0: Toilet paper is making headlines again. The good news is there shouldn't be a shortage. The bad news is we're all going to be paying more for it. A trade dispute with Canada is rumored to be driving up the cost of paper products.
1: Oh, no.
0: And that includes toilet paper. So they're a little worried that people might go out and buy a bunch of it while it's cheap, just in case the price skyrockets. So I know I'm going to Costco tomorrow.
1: Yes. Oh, my gosh. My husband will totally buy toilet paper in bulk, Bill. And it's so embarrassing because not does he just buy one package of toilet paper, you know, with like 50 rolls. He's going to buy three or four just to save money. And it's so embarrassing to have two carts loaded with bulk toilet paper because people, you know, people are judging you and going, what is going on with their keisters that they need that much toilet paper?
0: That's exactly what I'm thinking. They either have a lot of family or they eat a lot of really raunchy food over at that house.
1: Ding, ding, ding, ding.
0: How do you get it all in the car?
1: Oh, my gosh. He's got an SUV, so it's okay. In the back. It's in the back seats. I might have one sitting on the floor like that we open.
0: Oh, my God.
1: It's going
0: to
1: be embarrassing.
0: Do people look at you weird like they pull up to you next at the stoplight and they're looking like, look at all that toilet paper.
1: And then they're judging, well, that's why there's no toilet paper on the shelves.
0: Yeah,
1: Susie's husband bought it all.
0: Your husband's selling it black market out of the garage.
1: Ding, ding, ding, yes.
0: $5 a roll. I'm just curious, where's the funniest place that you have ever ran out of toilet paper? Scott's in Perrysburg.
2: I worked at the movie theater as a manager for the movie theater. And it was closing times, like 2 in the morning, and there's only like one person left cleaning. And I'm doing my rounds and doing my stuff, and I go to the bathroom. And those commercial toilet paper holders, you can't see whether it's empty or full. It was empty.
0: Mm.
2: And I can't call the other guy. He's across the theater in the kitchen cleaning. So, I mean, he can't hear me. I don't have his number, so I go up to the other stall. I duck walk to the other stall,
0: oh, no.
2: And that's out too. So I had to go duck walk over from the men's room to the ladies' room, hoping that he didn't come out of the kitchen and see me and finish up.
0: How did that work out?
2: That was successful. It was successful. Because I don't know what I was going to do after that. I mean, the only thing that's in there is blow dryers.
1: Oh, my gosh.
0: Now, the blow dryers only work if you, like, you know, pee on yourself, and then you stand under there and hold your pants out there, and hopefully that the hot air from the blow dryer will dry the spot. Oh, my God. Thanks, Scott. What about you?
1: Oh, my gosh. I got to think and report back. I don't think I've ever been in this situation, especially not in one of our house bathrooms where we've run out of toilet paper, because believe me, we are stocked at our house.
0: You never run out at home?
1: Not the way my husband shops. Mm-mm.
0: Where's the funniest place you ever ran out of toilet paper? Call or text us 419-240-1935 or leave your answer at 93.5 WRQN on Facebook.
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10: 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You don't want to look like everybody else. Something that's uplifting and different, not ordinary, not cookie cutter, something that sets them apart and really matches their personality. We find out what that look is. However long it takes you, that's how long we will take. I have really such fine designers. We do some great shapes on some people and they look fabulous. Things they never thought they'd wear. The truth is when they go out and so many people tell them how great they look. And that's what glasses can do. The shop is like a living room. I just love the coziness or the intimacy of the store. And many of my clients, we've become very close. I don't think what I do is a job. I love what I do. I'm George Ann Cohn of the Optical Shop. 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

0: 93.5 RQ in Toledo's greatest hits. It's Bill and Susie at 6:31. Just when you thought that the great toilet paper drama of 2020 was safely behind us, toilet paper is back in the news. Thanks to this trade dispute we're having with Canada, the next time you buy toilet paper, you may need to sit down before you look at the price. And yes, I understand the irony there.
1: Cute.
0: Unless you go to Susie's house, you can always find a roll there thanks to her husband.
1: Oh, my gosh. Yes, that and paper towels. I wonder if there's going to be a price spike with paper towels.
0: Oh, no. Does he stock up on those, too?
1: Uh-huh.
0: All paper products. Is your garage just full?
1: Ugh, that's our basement. That's the problem. Yeah, we're stocked, but we'll be more stocked after this weekend, and he hears this news story. Mm-hmm,
0: well, if you have kids, you could go over to Susie's house, and maybe her husband and your kids could make toilet paper forts. They have enough toilet paper downstairs they can make little forts,
1: gosh,
0: I think.
1: It's so nutty at our house with that.
0: Jen from Perrysburg, tell us the funniest place where you ran out of toilet paper.
2: Yes, I was at work, and we were supposed to be going to a meeting, and I was in a hurry, and I was running to the restroom, and I didn't check first. To see if there was any toilet paper. And I went to the restroom, and nobody else was in the restroom but me. And there was no toilet paper in my stall. I kind of had to come out of there with my pants down to go to the next stall. And somebody come in the bathroom and caught me that way.
0: What happened?
2: I was so embarrassed that my face just turned beet red, and I ran into the other stall real quick and just finished cleaning up and doing whatever I needed to do, and waited for them to leave the bathroom before I came back out of the stall.
0: Jen, thanks for calling. God, how embarrassing would that be?
1: That is embarrassing.
0: What would you do?
1: Oh, God, I can't even imagine.
0: What if they see you and you're kind of like,
1: oh, my gosh,
0: your knees are together and you're kind of like trying to walk over there and your butt's hanging out?
1: Super embarrassing.
0: Oh, God.
1: Oh, my gosh.
0: No, thank you.
1: On our Facebook page, Ron says, who stocks the restrooms at the studio? And we have a service that does that.
0: I don't know, but I checked this morning. I checked. We're all fully stocked.
1: And we have the dispensers where there's two rolls, so if one goes empty, you swipe.
0: But like the guy, the guy that Scott called earlier said, you can't see through those things, so
1: you
0: can't always know.
1: You can't, but our service comes pretty regularly, so we're good, because we don't have that many women.
0: Thank God for that.
1: Yeah.
0: Who said, somebody said there's never a funny time.
1: Lori from Swan says no place is ever funny when you run out of TP.
0: Lori, you are so right.
1: As a woman, that is so true.
0: It's the same if you're a guy. You don't want to run out of toilet paper.
1: Well,
0: it's gross.
1: I can imagine. Mm-hmm. Yeah, so call or text 419-240-1935, or you can go to our 93.5 WRQN page on Facebook. Tell us the funniest place where you ran out of toilet paper.
0: A gift from Dolly Parton is still changing lives right here in Northwest Ohio. 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
1: Checking out your roads. They are quiet. There's no accidents to slow you down. Also, a reminder, this is the final weekend closure for 475 northbound between 75 in Perrysburg and 24 in Maumee. The closure will start at 8 o'clock tonight and will run through 6 a.m. Monday. Beep, beep. And that's your Cumulus Toledo traffic.
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0: Because we could all use some good news. It's Tell Me Something Good.
1: Dolly Parton may be gone, but her legacy is still showing up in mailboxes across Wood County. So through Dolly's Imagination Library, parents can sign up their children from birth through age 5 to receive a free book in the mail every month.
2: I love this.
1: Yeah, more than 4,300 Wood County kids are currently enrolled in the program. And guess what? Next month, they'll once again find a brand new book waiting in their mailbox. Dolly started the program because her own father struggled to read, and she wanted every child to have the chance to fall in love with books. So while Dolly may be gone, thousands of local kids will still be opening their mailboxes, seeing a book with their name on it, and discovering a new adventure.
2: And thanks to Dolly, they can read their name on the envelope when the book arrives.
1: Yes.
2: Tell Me Something Good, brought to you by Pew Heating and Air. 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Picture a combination lock. We already know the four numbers don't fit. Now it's time to four that do. Crack the code, coming up right around 7:15 on 93.5 RQN.
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3: Good morning. I'm Claire Mitchell with your 13 Action News headlines. It's been 10 days since a massive explosion and fire at the Brent Industries industrial facility in Toledo that killed two people. Some city council members held a press conference yesterday to talk about the incident as well as the support for the surrounding neighborhoods and holding Brent Industries accountable. At-large council member Comives proposed the creation of a committee made up of public health experts to look into the aftermath of that blast and what it means for neighbors. Meanwhile, a traffic reminder for you as you head out the door, I-475 northbound lanes between I-75 and US 24 will be closed this weekend. The good news, this is the final scheduled closure for the area. If you've been keeping up, the project started with four weekend closures of the southbound lanes between May and June, and we're now at the fourth closure for the northbound portion. It starts after 8 p.m. tonight and runs through Monday at 6 a.m. Now you're up to the minute. I'm Claire Mitchell with 13 Action News.
4: Today will be mostly sunny with low humidity. Highs will be near 80 degrees, and tonight will be mostly clear. We'll have lows drop down into the mid-50s. Saturday will start with sunshine with a few more afternoon clouds. And those highs will be in the lower 80s. From the First Alert Weather Center, I'm meteorologist Annie Giovannucci.
5: Checking out your roads, we are crash-free at the moment. We have no problems to report. Beep, beep, and that's your Cumulus Toledo traffic.
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15: No numbers were revealed yesterday, but that means four numbers were eliminated. 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

0: 93.5 Argument, Toledo's greatest hits. It's 7:16 with Bill and Susie. An hour from now, Susie, we're going to play a brand new game called Little Kid or Drunk Adult.
1: Okay.
0: And you are going to be the person who tries to figure out whether it's a little kid or a drunk adult.
1: All right.
0: They'll tell a story. It's an outrageous story. It's a true story, but you have to determine whether or not it happened when they were a little kid or they just had a little too much to drink.
1: All right. Okay. Fine.
0: First time we're going to play this, but be listening for it right around 8:15. So yesterday we started over with a brand new code. Today we're back at it with $202.85 on the line. We haven't found any of the right numbers yet because yesterday we just kind of eliminated four numbers.
1: Yes. So, Heidi did good with that.
0: But I think that's good. You know, it's not a, you can't look at it as a total loss. I mean, no, they didn't win the money, but it helps whoever plays today. So we've crossed off some wrong numbers, and now the choices are a little smaller, and the jackpot's a little bigger. Your chance to crack the code is right now.
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Devil went down to Georgia. He was looking for a soul to steal. He was in a bind because he was way behind and he was willing to make a deal. When he came across this young man sewing on a fiddle and playing it hot, and the devil jumped up on a hickory stump and said, "Boy, let me tell you what. I guess you didn't know it, but I'm a fiddle player too. And if you'd care to take a dare, I'll make a bet with you. Now you play pretty good fiddle, boy, but give the devil his due. I bet a fiddle of gold against your soul, because I think I'm better than you." The boy said, "My name's Johnny, and it might be a sin, but I'll take your bet, and you're going to regret, because

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Johnny said, "Devil, just come on back if you ever want to try again. 'Cause I told you once, you son of a gun."

$202.85 up for grabs. Can Vicky from Temperance crack the code? We'll find out after Tom Petty and the Heartbreakers on 93.5 RQN.

0: 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It's Bill and Susie at 7:30. Vicky from Temperance, here's your chance to crack the code. The jackpot is up to $202.85. Yesterday, we managed to eliminate four numbers, but we haven't found any of the right numbers yet. You have a chance to move us a little closer to that answer, or maybe you'll walk away with the money. What's your code?
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2: All right, let's punch it in.
3: The four-digit code you have entered is incorrect.
0: I got bad news, but I got good news.
2: Amazing guess, Vicky.
1: Thanks.
2: The five is in the code, and you have it in the correct position. The one is in the code, but not in the correct position. The three is in the code, but not in the correct position. And the eight is in the code, but it is in the correct position.
0: I don't think we've ever had that happen.
2: No.
1: No?
0: So this should be very easy for somebody on Monday.
2: On Monday, yes.
0: Vicky,
2: yes.
0: Hopefully you can get back through on Monday, because you've done the heavy lifting right here.
1: Right.
0: Wow. Thank you for playing. Have a great weekend.
1: You do the same. Thanks.
0: You're welcome. So close.
2: Oh, my gosh. That
0: Yet
2: was
0: so far away.
2: So close. Vicky should get a cut when we do get
0: right?
2: a winner. Because
0: she'd get a little something.
2: Oh, my gosh. That holy wow. That was a great guess. So your next chance, crack the code Monday morning right around 7:15. The jackpot 2-12-20 thanks to Superior Credit Union.
0: And am I correct in saying this is our final one?
2: Yeah, this is our final round for now. And maybe we'll revisit in the...
0: Later on in the spring or something like that. All right. Never take a Waffle House situation to Chuck E. Cheese. The bonehead of the day. Coming up after two songs on 93.5 RQN.
2: Checking out your roads. We have no major slowdowns or accidents. Also, a reminder, this is the final weekend closure for 475 northbound between 75 in Perrysburg and 24 in Maumee. The closure will start at 8 o'clock tonight and will run through 6 a.m. Monday. Beep, beep. And that's your Cumulus Toledo traffic.
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1: This guy's personal life sounds less like a relationship and more like 3 weeks of Jerry Springer reruns. He showed up at a Chuck E. Cheese and started a fight with a teenage employee. According to the cops, the teenager is dating this guy's ex-girlfriend. That woman that he shares a child with, and now she's expecting a kid with the teenager.
2: Oh, my.
1: So right there, there starts the Jerry Springer-esqueness of it all.
2: Oh, my gosh.
1: So let that thing sink in for just a minute. Somehow, after looking at this situation, this guy decided the best place to work things out was right there at the Chuck E. Cheese kids all around.
2: Yeah.
1: Not a lawyer's office, not a therapist's office, Chuck E. Cheese. You know, because nothing says mature adult decision-making quite like throwing hands next to the skee ball machine,
2: gosh.
1: I guess. Anyway, they arrested this idiot later that night, and he's been banned from the Chuck E. Cheese.
2: He can't take his kids there now.
1: No.
2: Oh, no. Bill's Bonehead of the Day brought to you by Smith Bonds and Surety, 419-865-7300.
1: Coming up at 8:15, we debut a brand new game. The stories are real. The decisions are absolutely terrible. And your job is to figure out whether the culprit needed a babysitter or a designated driver. Susie's going to be the one playing the game. You can play along with her. It's Little Kid or Drunk Adult. Coming up right around 8:15 on 93.5 RQN.
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3: Good morning. I'm Claire Mitchell with your 13 Action News headlines. It's been 10 days since a massive explosion and fire at the Bren Industries industrial facility in Toledo that killed two people. Some city council members held a press conference yesterday to talk about the incident, as well as the support for the surrounding neighborhoods and holding Bren Industries accountable. At-large Councilmember Comeyes proposed the creation of a committee made up of public health experts to look into the aftermath of the blast and what it means for neighbors. Meanwhile, a traffic reminder for you as you head out the door. I-475 northbound lanes between I-75 and US 24 will be closed this weekend. The good news is this is the final scheduled closure for the area. If you've been keeping up, the project started with four weekend closures of the southbound lanes between May and June, and we are now at the fourth closure for the northbound portion. It starts after 8 p.m. tonight and runs through Monday at 6 a.m. Now you're up to the minute. I'm Claire Mitchell with 13 Action News.
4: Today will be mostly sunny with low humidity. Highs will be near 80 degrees, and tonight will be mostly clear. We'll have lows drop down into the mid-50s. Saturday will start with sunshine with a few more afternoon clouds, and those highs will be in the lower 80s. From the First Alert Weather Center, I'm meteorologist Annie Giovannucci.
5: Checking out your roads. Traffic's moving good around the area. We have no accidents. Beep, beep. And that's your Cumulus Toledo traffic.
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18: 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It involves a spectacular lapse in judgment. The only question is, did it happen before nap time or after happy hour? 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

0: 93.5 RQ and Toledo's greatest hits. Born in the USA, it's Bruce Springsteen. Did you know that that song was the very first song to be pressed on CD?
1: Yes, I did read that fun fact yesterday.
0: I saw that yesterday and I was like, I didn't know
1: that. But I did not know that.
0: Yeah.
1: And I don't know that I would have guessed that in a trivia question either.
0: Sounds better on vinyl. Mm-hmm. Tell you that much. It's 8:13. It's Bill Fox and Susie. All right, it's time for our brand new game called Little Kid or Drunk Adult. Here's how it works, Susie. People do dumb things. Sometimes they're 6 years old. Sometimes they're 56 years old. Honestly, it can be hard to tell the difference sometimes. We all know that.
1: Okay.
0: I'm going to play three short audio clips of different people telling a true story about something they did. And then you have to decide, did this happen when they were a little kid or when they were a drunk adult? And if you're listening on the radio right now, you can play along too. Just, you know, all you have to do is take a listen and make your guess. All right, you ready for the first one?
1: Ready.
0: Okay, take a listen to this story.
2: I swallowed my pet fish while it was alive.
0: He swallowed his pet fish while it was alive. Little kid or drunk adult? You can see it from either way.
1: Little kid.
0: All right, little kid, let's find out.
2: So, you know, I was a little kid and my
1: had
2: a few scales that looked like they were, you know, turning color. So what I did was I had it in my mouth by its tail and I was holding it up to the light and the slippery fish just like shot down my throat, you know, reflexively swallowed it. And, you know, I cried for days and it was just horrible. And since then, I haven't eaten another fish.
0: He refuses to go have fish anywhere.
1: PTSD.
0: They can put some great looking perch on his plate. He's not eating it.
1: Nope.
0: He's thinking of his goldfish. I can tell you felt bad for the fish.
1: Oh, absolutely.
0: All right. Number two.
3: I jumped in a pool, not realizing it had no water in it.
0: Okay. Little kid or drunk adult?
1: Drunk adult.
0: All right. Man, you went right for that one. Okay. Drunk adult. Let's see.
3: I was a drunk adult.
0: Wow.
3: In my defense, there were no lights on outside. I shattered my ankle, because of the way I fell, I actually also fractured an orbital bone. So the only good news was that I didn't jump in the deep end, because it would have been a lot worse.
1: Oh, my gosh. Can you imagine? Yes.
0: You're two for two.
1: Okay.
0: All right, here's number three. Is this a little kid or a drunk adult?
4: Okay, so I vomited in a stranger's popcorn while watching a movie.
0: Okay.
1: Oh. Drunk adult. I'm going drunk adult.
0: Okay. You're sure about that?
1: Oh, no. Yeah, I'll stick.
0: All right. You're going to stick with drunk adult. Let's find out.
4: I was a drunk adult. I was mixing my vodka with soda in a dark theater, and I didn't realize just how strong I was making these drinks. And I was told halfway through the movie that I grabbed the popcorn bucket sitting in the stranger's lap next to me, and I vomited all in it.
1: Oh,
4: and my friend quickly just whipped me out of the back exit.
0: Wow.
1: Okay.
0: Three for three. You got the hang of this right
1: off. I was playing for that cash prize, right?
0: If there was money involved, you would be a lot richer today.
1: Oh, my gosh. If there was money actually involved, I would have lost all three of these guesses. But it's okay.
0: So there you go.
1: That was fun.
0: That's a little kid or drunk adult. If you want to, we'll play again next Friday.
1: Yep,
0: I think it would be fun.
1: Yep. Okay,
0: I'm curious to see if you can go three for three next week or if you're going to finally, you know, your bubble will burst. But okay.
1: Yeah. Okay, that was cool.
0: And if you were playing at home, I hope you did as well as Susie did. There's another Pizza Week sweet deal starting at 9. This would be perfect after the football game tonight or college football starts tomorrow. Maybe you can load up then. You can hear all about it right around 8:30 on 93.5 RQN.
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0: 93.5 RQN, Toledo's greatest hits with Queen at 8:27. So Friday, another pizza sweet deal on Pizza Week. And I think today is like the perfect pizza day. I don't know about your family. Like when my kids were growing up, Friday was always pizza night.
1: We had pizza night too on Fridays.
0: Maybe
1: yes.
0: Maybe pizza and a movie, or, you know, when high school football kicked off, maybe we'd go to a game and then we'd do the pizza afterward.
1: Yes.
0: College football obviously kicks off tomorrow. So, you know, a perfect opportunity to order up a bunch of pies and have some friends over. Today's sweet deal is with Vito's Pizza. They've got the Tailgater deal. They've got a Tailgater 20 and a Tailgater 30. And it just basically, you spend $20, you spend $30, and, you know, you get specialty pizzas, you get large two toppings, all that kind of stuff. So they've got variety of deals there. So you could use your sweet deal, you know, the two $25 gift cards, $50 value for $25. And man, you buy a lot of pizza.
1: They make their homemade dough for their pizza. Of course, they've got chicken wings, new flavors there, chicken chunks, subs, salads. Yeah, you could get the pepperoni trifecta. Specialty
0: is that what
1: pizza.
0: You would go for? I have a feeling
1: I
0: you
1: do
0: would,
1: like
0: right?
1: my pepperoni and my cheese. Yeah, I'm simple. I like that. Or they have Tony
0: too.
1: Paco's pizza, which is very good. They've brought that in before.
0: Really?
1: And of course, 11 locations around the city. So,
0: well, that makes it easy.
1: Yeah.
0: You can also
1: be
0: order
1: one
0: online, all that stuff. So,
1: for sure,
0: So, yeah, check that out. 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Yesterday was an enormous win for the state of Ohio. We've got one last thing before we go, coming up in 14 minutes on 93.5 RQN.
1: Checking out your roads, it's been an accident-free morning. We have no problems to report. Also, a reminder, this is the final weekend closure for 475 northbound between 75 in Perrysburg and 24 in Maumee. This closure is going to start at 8 o'clock tonight and will run through 6 a.m. Monday. Beep, beep. And that's your Cumulus Toledo traffic.
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0: they sell.
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0: 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It's great. And you guys represent us with the utmost professionalism. We love doing that, too.
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2: 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I mean, it's a bratwurst paradise over there.
0: Buying local right now certainly is a hot button issue, you know, if you're watching the national news. We're raising it right on the farm, you know, running all that product through our businesses. Yes, we are bratwurst paradise, over 150 different kinds of brats. And you know what our newest kind of brat is? Is what? A dirty gator brat.
2: Really?
0: Yeah, so it has alligator meat, you know, kind of like a dirty rice recipe. You know, rice, green onions, thyme, Cajun spices. Yeah, so it's
2: that sounds delicious. So, you know, and Labor Day's coming up. I mean, can you believe Labor Day's next weekend?
1: Oh, my gosh. The summer went so fast.
2: So now's the time to get ready for the big Labor Day barbecue as well.
0: Well, I hate to say it, but yeah, you're probably right. Summer is almost over with, but that's all right. That means that football season's starting here pretty soon, and you'll be able to watch the Browns beat the Steelers, which is going to be
2: hilarious. Let's not even start that. We know that that's not going to happen, but you keep your dream alive. I don't want to squash it, but, you know. We'll talk about that later on when the season gets underway.
0: Yeah, I know.
2: All right, man. Well, get stocked up. You can have your barbecue. You can have your cookout this fall as well. And we always know that you got to come and see the guys at Frobos for all your meat needs for the weekend.
0: Make sure you say hi when you come in.
2: All right. The sweet deal kicks off at 9 o'clock this morning. $25 gets you 50. Just go to 935WRQN.com. Talk to you soon.
1: Thanks,
0: okay,
1: Ben.
0: Bye.
1: He always signs off with, okay, bye.
2: Yeah, sounds like a 13-year-old girl. But no, I know little girls that do that, but that's okay. Time for one last thing. The Little League World Series is underway. Ohio beat Iowa 7-1 to advance to the U.S. Championship game. I want you to take a listen to the final call from yesterday's game. This is really cool.
3: But the crime dog inside that truck's doing a job. That is, oh, called strike three to end it. O-H-I-O moves on to play for a United States Little League Championship.
2: Those kids just about lost their mind.
1: Oh, my gosh. I'd like to see the video for that.
2: I don't know who was happier, the parents or the kids.
1: Oh, that's exciting.
2: Because when your kids play Little League, you kind of get wrapped up in it yourself, you know?
1: Absolutely.
2: You know, you're kind of living vicariously through them, I think. But they take on Nevada tomorrow.
1: Tomorrow. Okay.
2: See how that goes. I know that I think Japan beat Nicaragua, too, so they advanced as well. So we'll see how that goes. All right. We're going to take off. I am going to be out at Menards in Toledo tomorrow.
1: Okay, that's probably Alexis Road then.
2: Yep,
1: all right.
2: That's it for one of those big meat sales.
1: Oh,
2: you show
1: nice.
2: Up and
1: the meat truck's going to be
2: the
1: there.
2: The meat truck's going to
1: okay.
2: be there. So,
1: oh,
2: yeah,
1: fun.
2: Stop by. I would love to see you. All right, have a great day. Coming up Monday, a chance to crack the code. Mm-hmm. I think you're going to get it. If you were listening this morning,
1: you should absolutely get it on Monday and 212-20.
2: Yeah, it would be impossible if you were paying attention this morning not to win on Monday. So good luck with that. Enjoy your weekend. 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
12: Today will be mostly sunny with low humidity. Highs will be near 80 degrees. And tonight will be mostly clear. We'll have lows drop down into the mid-50s. Saturday will start with sunshine with a few more afternoon clouds. And those highs will be in the lower 80s. From the First Alert Weather Center, I'm meteorologist Annie Giovannucci.

So golfers left the PGA to join a brand new league, the Saudi-backed LIV Golf League. They kind of thumbed their nose at the PGA, going for big bucks. Well, LIV Golf is folding up. They ran out of big bucks. And now the PGA is saying they've got no plans to let LIV golfers back into the PGA. Ouch. Steven Tyler, Aerosmith, 93.5 RQN.

Will you still love me? Will you still call? What is it called when the person who ghosted you suddenly reaches back out and they act like nothing happened? It's called zombieing. A zombie is the only thing worse than a ghost in dating. There's Men at Work in 93.5 RQN.

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Man, it's looking like a beautiful weekend for the German-American Festival. 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
12: Tonight will be mostly clear. Those lows will drop into the mid-50s. Saturday will start with sunshine and a few more clouds will filter in for the afternoon. Highs will be in the low 80s. A shower is possible Saturday night. And Sunday will be partly sunny with a few showers possible in the afternoon. From the First Alert Weather Center, I'm meteorologist Annie Jones.

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New M&M's Mint Crunchy Cookie. 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

Speaking of watching, you watching baseball? Baseball is dealing with another crisis right now. The collective bargaining agreement set to expire at the end of this season. Several teams with losing records might make the playoffs this year, meaning a stinky year in baseball this year and a possible lockout next year. 93.5 RQN in the Cars.

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So American tourists are all wondering the same thing if they travel to Canada. Is it going to cost more with the tariffs going on right now? The answer is no. Not really. The tariffs are on imported goods. They're not going to affect prices already in place up there. I know a lot of Toledoans that go north a lot. We've got neighbors that go to the casinos all the time in Canada. 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
12: Tonight will be mostly clear. Those lows will drop into the mid-50s. Saturday will start with sunshine and a few more clouds will filter in for the afternoon. Highs will be in the low 80s. A shower is possible Saturday night. And Sunday will be partly sunny with a few showers possible in the afternoon. From the First Alert Weather Center, I'm meteorologist Annie Giovannucci.

So there's this pretty tech-savvy guy, Bill Gates, Microsoft, that Bill Gates. He said, you got to prepare for AI. It's going to get bad with social, political, and economical upheaval. The risks are great with the advancement of AI. Going right now. Oh, joy. Rick James, 93.5 RQN.

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We know sugar is bad. We've read enough about it, right? New scientific evidence shows limiting sugar consumption during the first 1,000 days of life from conception up through a child's second birthday results in slower biological aging and a lower risk of cancer up to five decades later by cutting sugar out early. 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
6: 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It's really hard if you haven't been in for a long time and you're sitting there thinking, oh gosh, what are they going to say to me? When they come in and they hold their hand over their mouth and when they're talking to you, they're embarrassed. A lot of them are in pain and they're afraid. We made this a zone where there's no shaming. You're not going to be embarrassed. A mother I treated probably 20 years ago and her daughter had been afraid to go to the dentist. Her mom brought her in and said, Doc, you got to do something. I talked and she listened, and I listened to what she was telling me, and there was a lot of anxiety and a lot of things going on, a lot of embarrassment. My staff is so good that this patient we changed her smile. It was amazing. She looked at it, she started crying. Her mother came back to look at it, she started crying. You'll find that when you come here that we take time with patients. We listen. We want to put the patient first. We want to take care of that person. We want to hear your story. We want to hear your experiences, and then we want to integrate it into how we can help you.
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0: Rocking things up with Tommy Two-Tone with Lunchtime going at 93.5 RQN. Speaking of lunch, have you tried any locally grown sweet corn? Man, this might be some of the best sweet corn I think I've ever had. The bicolor sweet is what's really standing out at the Morrison House right now. It seems like it's everywhere, too, no matter where you buy it. If you like sweet corn, trust me, grab some right now. Local farms while you can. Just a great, great year for crops for our area, for sure.
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18: Tonight will be mostly clear. Those lows will drop into the mid-50s. Saturday will start with sunshine and a few more clouds will filter in for the afternoon. Highs will be in the low 80s. A shower is possible Saturday night. And Sunday will be partly sunny with a few showers possible in the afternoon. From the First Alert Weather Center, I'm meteorologist Annie Giovannucci.

You know, even though much of the country is blanketed by a heat dome right now, Toledo's going to hit the upper 80s, low 90s over the next few days. It's not fall until Starbucks says it's fall. And now officially on the menu, if you've driven through, you know pumpkin spice latte is now available. 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

You know, Dolly Parton was probably best known for country music, but after she got inducted into the Rock and Roll Hall of Fame, she put out a rock album, and now we got word that Dolly recorded a song that would only be released after her death. The song is called My Place in History. She placed the song in a box along with a CD player and a cassette player, and she said, you can't open it, you can't play it until 2046 when her resort Dollywood will celebrate an anniversary. So we've all got to wait to hear one more song from Dolly. It's MJ Now, 93.5 RQN.

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You know it's officially the dog days of summer right now. For some people, though, every day is a dog day. 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
16: Tonight will be mostly clear. Those lows will drop into the mid-50s. Saturday will start with sunshine and a few more clouds will filter in for the afternoon. Highs will be in the low 80s. A shower is possible Saturday night. And Sunday will be partly sunny with a few showers possible in the afternoon. From the First Alert Weather Center, I'm meteorologist.

Hey, by the way, we had another celebrity pass away this week. Tim Curry. He starred in a bunch of movies. He was the clown, the scary clown in Stephen King's It. He was Moneypenny. And he was in the Rocky Horror Picture Show, Dr. Frankenfurter. And if you're old enough to remember, it used to play at the Westwood Theater back in the 70s and 80s here in Toledo. Friday nights, it was wild. The crowd would get so involved in the movie with squirt guns and toast. If you know, you know. But Tim Curry, like Dolly, died at 80. Here's Genesis, 93.5 RQN. Just as I thought.

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Wow, this is a crazy coincidence. Fans that are mourning Dolly Parton may soon hear her name somewhere unexpected, attached to the next Atlantic storm. Now, storm names were picked out decades ago as part of a rotating list of storm names, and next in line, Dolly. How wild is that? Forecasters say there's a 70% chance of that storm becoming a tropical storm. 93.5 RQN, REO.

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16: Tonight will be mostly clear. Those lows will drop into the mid-50s. Saturday will start with sunshine and a few more clouds will filter in for the afternoon. Highs will be in the low 80s. A shower is possible Saturday night. And Sunday will be partly sunny with a few showers possible in the afternoon. From the First Alert Weather Center, I'm meteorologist Annie Giovannucci.

Hey, I got some football news. The Pro Bowl is dead. The NFL finally laid its season-ending All-Star event to rest. It hasn't been really much of a game for a long time. They still vote players to play in the Pro Bowl. They just won't be playing as they've eliminated the game. 93.5 RQN.

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You know, people in general are eating healthier today, and you can now include breakfast on that list. General Mills, they said they're removing artificial dyes, like in Lucky Charms and Trix. They'll be all natural. Kellogg said they'll remove artificial colors by the end of the year. And by the way, it's still true. Silly Rabbit, Trix are for kids. 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

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Have a great weekend. Enjoy the German-American Festival. 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I'll see you Monday right after Bill Fox, Bill and Susie at Psychedelic Furs at 93.5 RQN.

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13: 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Central Avenue Strip, right car, right price right now. 80 today, middle 50s tonight for football. Johnny D, now traffic.
9: Some slow going on either side of Monroe area and Acton with the two right lanes block 75 northbound after Luna Pier at stop and go from Summit. 23 northbound between exits 5 and 9 is slow. The other direction, southbound between exits 13 and 5 is slow. And an accident with the left lane block 280 northbound at front. That's your Cumulus Toledo right now traffic.
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9: Just some issues on either side of the Monroe area. 75 northbound after Luda Pier. We have an accident with the two right lanes block. It's stop and go from Summit. On the other side of the area, 23 northbound between exits 5 and 9 is slow. It's also slow southbound, headed that direction in between exits 13 and 9. If you're seeing anything we're not, let us know. That's your Cumulus Toledo right now traffic.
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13: 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Hello, going 23 up in Michigan, southbound between exits 13 and 9, northbound between exits 5 and 9. Also, the report of an accident central at Jackman. Other than that, we're clear. If you're seeing anything we're not, let us know. That's your Cumulus Toledo right now traffic.
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20: Doing another check of your traffic right now. It says it's all clear, but, you know, this time of day, it's slowing down out there a little bit. Everybody's going home. Only you got to remember, I-475 northbound, right after the Perrysburg exits, closing down this weekend to try to find an alternate route this weekend. 475 northbound. Other than that, the rest of your roads look pretty good. That's been your Cumulus Toledo Right Now track.
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It is coming up. Johnny D being brought to you by Danny's Cafe in Rossford. We thank you for listening each and every day. 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
11: Another check of your traffic right now. It says it's all clear, but you know, this time of day, it's slowing down out there a little bit. Everybody's going home. The only thing you got to remember, I-475 northbound, right after the Perrysburg exits, closing down this weekend. So try to find an alternate route this weekend, 475 northbound. Other than that, the rest of your roads will look pretty good. That's been your Cumulus Toledo Right Now traffic.
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2: Doing another check of your traffic right now. It says it's all clear, but, you know, this time of day, it's slowing down out there a little bit. Everybody's going home. The only thing you got to remember, I-475 northbound, right after the Perrysburg exits, closing down this weekend. So try to find an alternate route this weekend, 475 northbound. Other than that, the rest of your roads will look pretty good. That's been your Cumulus Toledo Right Now Traffic.
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There are some great shows coming to us. Well, a funny one. It is Johnny D on Toledo's Greatest Hits. Weird Al October. Huntington Center. We're going to have more free tickets. 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